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Fix What You Didn't Break, Nate Smith there. It's Chris Matthews checking in Memorial Day, thanking you for letting us wrap up your long weekend, right? Hopefully it's been a long weekend for you. New country from Zach Top on the way, South of Sanity. Great new song. Got that one up after Blake Shelton.

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1: AP News, I'm Haya Pinchwani. The U.S. military says that it carried out self-defense strikes in southern Iran. That includes on missile launch sites and boats placing mines. That's as President Donald Trump said on social media that negotiations were proceeding nicely. In a speech at Arlington National Cemetery, President Trump remarks on the significance of Memorial Day.
2: Before we hail the founding, we honor the fallen. Before we celebrate the triumph, we pay the tribute. Before we crown the victory, we count the cost. Today, we are reminded that there could be no 4th of July without America's armed forces, and there could be no Independence Day without Memorial Day.
1: AP correspondent Ed Donahue reports on extreme heat overseas.
3: Parts of Europe are dealing with record-shattering heat. The UK broke its record for the hottest temperature recorded in May, 94.6 Fahrenheit.
4: It's too hot for me, even though I'm from Hong Kong, but that is a different level, I think.
5: How are you enjoying this?
6: I don't like it at all.
7: You don't like it, that's why you're sitting there in the shade.
3: The UK Health Security Agency issued its first Amber Health Alert of the year, warning of a possible rise in heat-related deaths. In France, two deaths were reported, possibly sports-related. Menon Hubert in Paris says it's quite scary for the future because we're not even in summer yet, not even in June. I'm Ed Donahue.
1: Inter Miami confirmed that Lionel Messi has a left hamstring issue, one that has popped up about a week before defending World Cup champion Argentina is set to begin its training camp for this summer's title defense. A crack has relieved some pressure in a damaged chemical tank, and the temperature of a highly flammable gas inside is continuing to fall, leading authorities to say they believe the risk of a catastrophic explosion has been eliminated in nearby Garden Grove, just south of Los Angeles. An evacuation order remains in place for some 50,000 residents. This is AP News.
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Wrapping up Memorial Day and thanking you for letting me keep you company. My name is Chris Matthews. Wish you well. Stick around for Wish You Well. Vincent Mason up after Jordan Davis.

0: bet you never thought you'd be such a wonderful, irresistible human being, listening to all this great country music. But we have always had faith in you, and you are killing it. So how about another song?
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0: New-ish. Don't we need some new-ish Morgan Wallen? Don't we? Yeah, we do. And we did. And hang tight, because we need some Chase Matthew with Darlin' up next.
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1: AP News, I'm Haya Pinjwani. The U.S. military says it carried out self-defense strikes in southern Iran. That includes on missile launch sites and boats placing mines, even as President Trump posted on social media that negotiations were proceeding nicely. Emergency officials lifted an evacuation order for some of the people who live near a damaged tank containing hazardous chemicals in Southern California.
2: For days, officials in Southern California were warning of a possible catastrophic explosion from a damaged chemical tank. Now they say that risk is over. T.J. McGovern, Interim Chief, Orange County Fire Authority.
3: We are happy to report that the threat of a blevy is now off the table. That threat has been eliminated.
2: A blevy, a boiling liquid expanding vapor explosion, Orange County Fire Authority's Craig Covey says teams were able to go in overnight to confirm it's off the table because of a crack in the tank.
4: We have verified that it's there and the tank has released its pressure. Additionally to that, the temperature has been stabilized and actually reducing.
2: That 7,000-gallon tank contains methyl methacrylate, a chemical used to make plastics. I'm Julie Walker.
1: AP correspondent Rico Ann Garcia reports on Pope Leo's first encyclical, where he called for stronger regulation of AI.
5: In turn, in the name of the church, I accept your invitation to walk together, to listen and to speak, and together to find the way for humanity in this time of artificial intelligence.
6: Pope Leo made the call in a sweeping manifesto on safeguarding humankind as the technology impacts everything from work to war. Leo's first encyclical is called Magnifica Humanitas, or Magnificent Humanity. Its release has been eagerly awaited ever since history's first U.S.-born pope announced that he considered AI to be the biggest challenge facing humanity today. I'm Rica Ann Garcia.
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0: Me and beer can cure what ails you. He's Chris Jansen. I'm Chris Matthews. Just want to be her so bad. It hurts so bad. It hurts so bad. She did a stripped down version of that. Just amazing in the ACMs. Ella Langley. Well, she's up next.
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0: Carry On, New Country there. I love the feel of that one. It's new Kenny Chesney. Change My Mind, but I got a great new song from Riley Green. You can't change my mind, because that's the name of the song.
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0: There you go. Morgan Wallen helping out Ella Langley on that one. I Can't Love You Anymore.
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0: That's Morgan Wallen with Lies, Lies, Lies. Megan Maroney right before that. I'm Rich Krieger. Coming up, how many words can the average dog understand? Also, we'll hear from Corey Kent.
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0: That's John Morgan with Kid Myself. Shaboozy before that. I'm Rich Krieger. Coming up next, Jordan Davis.
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0: That's Morgan Wallen, Don't We, George Strait. Right before that, I'm Rich Krieger, and Max McNown is up next.
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That's Shaboozy and Jelly Roll with Amen. I'm Rich Krieger. Coming up, Ashley McBride and the Chapstick. Right now, here's Thomas Rhett.

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0: That's Bailey Zimmerman with Chevy Silverado. I'm Rich Krieger. Josh Ross, up next.
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1: AP News, I'm Marcela Sanchez. The U.S. military says it carried out self-defense strikes yesterday in southern Iran, including on missile launch sites. AP correspondent Haya Pinjwani reports.
2: The attacks on missile launch sites and boats placing mines come even as President Donald Trump said on social media that negotiations were proceeding nicely. Earlier, Trump said any agreement to end the Iran war should include a requirement for several additional countries, including Saudi Arabia and Pakistan, to join the Abraham Accords. That's the U.S. brokered agreements from Trump's first term aimed at normalizing relations with Israel. Further details were not immediately available, including more specifics on the threats from Iran and what this means for negotiations. Haya Pinjwani, Washington.
1: The mud is slinging as the Lone Star State prepares to choose a Republican contender for Senate. The AP's Jennifer King has more.
3: Texas voters will pick a Republican nominee for U.S. Senate in a runoff that ends Tuesday. Senator John Cornyn had the lead in the March 3rd primary, but faces a strong showing from State Attorney General Ken Paxton, who secured President Trump's endorsement last week.
4: Trump endorsed Texas First, Ken Paxton.
3: Cornyn's campaign ads have been leaning heavily into questions about Paxton's past, including his impeachment for corruption charges, of which Paxton was later acquitted.
5: Why do child predators connected to Ken Paxton keep getting off easy?
3: The winner will face Democrat James Tallarico, a congressman from Austin, in the general election. I'm Jennifer King.
1: A judge in the Dominican Republic declared Tampa Bay Rays shortstop Wander Franco criminally responsible for the sexual and psychological abuse of a minor, but says he will not serve a sentence for it. The judge considered that Franco had been the victim of extortion and blackmailed by the minor's mother, who was sentenced to 10 years in prison for sexually trafficking her daughter. This is AP News.
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0: That's Riley Green with Change My Mind. Megan Maroney right before that. I'm Rich Krieger. Another hour's worth of great country music is on the way. We'll kick it off with Morgan Wallen next.
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1: AP News. I'm Marcela Sanchez. The U.S. military carried out what it described as self-defense strikes in southern Iran yesterday, including on missile launch sites and boats placing mines. This came even as President Trump said on social media that negotiations with Tehran were proceeding nicely. Further details were not immediately available, including more specifics on the threats from Iran and what this means for negotiations. Meanwhile, Lebanon state media says an Israeli strike on a village in the eastern part of the country has killed at least 12 people. AP correspondent Charles de Ledesma has more.
2: A strike hit the village in the Bekaa Valley late Monday, according to Lebanon's state-run national news agency. This comes after Israeli Prime Minister Benjamin Netanyahu said he had authorized more intensive strikes targeting the Hezbollah militant group. The Israeli military has not commented on this particular strike, but says it's targeting Hezbollah in the area. Rescue workers say a dozen bodies have been pulled out of the rubble following an intense wave of overnight strikes. The intensified attacks come 3 days before Lebanese and Israeli military delegations are set to meet in Washington for direct talks. I'm Charles de Ledesma.
1: In Southern California, emergency officials have lifted an evacuation order for some residents who live near a damaged tank containing a hazardous chemical. Officials say that while there is no longer a risk of a major explosion at the GKN Aerospace Transparency Systems plant in Garden Grove, there is still a chance for a smaller blast or a fire. Tenor saxophonist Sonny Rollins died at his home in Woodstock, New York yesterday. He was 95 years old. Shares were mixed, as were oil prices. More stories at apnews.com. This is AP News.
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4: And a very good morning to you and welcome into your Tuesday after the Memorial Day weekend. 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Steve Nichols with you as we go ahead and get into this final week of May. Yeah, it's hard to believe, isn't it? And we're getting into it with some rainfall. And it looks like we're going to keep that rainfall. I don't know how everybody was over the weekend, but yeah, man, Friday was just kind of crazy. My daughter graduated high school, but man, there was one ridiculously large thunderstorm that just blew through just before the ceremony started. I guess the class of 2026 is going to be thundering into their new endeavors. So for all of you graduates out there, hey, congratulations. All the best in your future endeavors from all of us here at Mountain Country Radio. And yeah, man, we got the rain sticking around. Holly Strano's got your forecast, and I've got a lot of great music for you, too. 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How about getting that new music going for us? Let's get ready to do this thing, huh? Why not? Robert Weston's got a brand new tune. I've got some Willie Nelson. Yes, at the tender young age of 93, he's got some new music too, and I've got that for you. And we're going to get things rolling with Midland because apparently it's 5 o'clock somewhere in their world. We're shooting memories with tequila. Are you ready? Let's do this thing. Here's Holly Strano.
5: Well, a very good Tuesday morning to you, North Georgia, and flood watches continue. More scattered rain, more scattered thunderstorms, and locally heavy rain possible at times. So for a lot of you, this is kind of like a Monday. Travel is going to be slow after the long holiday weekend with the wet weather in place, mid-70s later today. I am Georgia meteorologist Holly Strano in the GNN Weather Center.

0: Brand new music from Willie Nelson. It's called Fly Away here on the Mountain Country Morning Show. Before that, George Zone out of Noonan, Alan Jackson, Right on the Money. Also, Robert Weston with Life's a Beach, and Midland get it all started for us. And they're shooting Memories with Tequila. 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Welcome into the Mountain Country Morning Show. 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More hot new country is coming at you as Austin Williams teams up with Chase Matthew in a great new song. And that's only about 3 days away. You'll get the idea. Coming up next on the Mountain Country Morning Show.
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Was it dusty on the train? P.S. I love you. Right to the ground just as soon as you're able. They came around to call. I burned a hole in the dining room table. And let me see, I guess that's all.

0: Tom T. Hall taking us back to 1984. P.S. I love you here on the Mountain Country Morning Show. Before that, Michael Ray giving a little dose of holy water. And Austin Williams and Chase Matthew teaming up. And Country Friday Nights. And there's nothing quite like those. And man, we're only 3 days away now. Yay! Welcome to the Mountain Country Morning Show. Steve Nichols with you. It's 6:30. GNN News takes us around the Peach State next. And we've got your forecast from Holly Strano at 6:30. That's brought to you by the Love and Road Stop and Go. 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
2: 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The National Weather Service has issued a flash flood watch through this evening as scattered heavy showers and thunderstorms push through. A handful of communities have Memorial Day celebrations and remembrances planned this morning or this afternoon. Memorial Day is one of several U.S. Forest Service designated fee-free days for Georgians to enjoy free parking at the sites managed by the agency.
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2: 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Some passengers at Atlanta's Hartsfield-Jackson International Airport are being screened for Ebola as a precautionary measure. Tammy Trujillo has details.
4: The Atlanta airport is screening passengers who've traveled to South Sudan, Uganda, or the Democratic Republic of the Congo in the last 3 weeks. Washington Dulles International Airport is also screening, and George Bush Intercontinental in Houston is expected to start doing so on Tuesday. At least 170 people have died during the current Ebola outbreak in Africa. I'm Tammy Trujillo.
2: Water in the Chattahoochee River around Atlanta isn't considered to be harmful to humans despite a massive fish kill. It was last week after flash flooding that thousands of fish turned up dead in a 20-mile stretch of the river. The Chattahoochee Riverkeeper advised over the weekend that water test results were free of pathogens and had low E. coli levels. A combination of polluted runoff, sewage overflows, and drought were all factors in the kill. I'm Thomas Cage.
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0: There's the latest news headlines from GNN. 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
6: Well, a very good Tuesday morning to you, North Georgia, and flood watches continue. More scattered rain, more scattered thunderstorms, and locally heavy rain possible at times. So for a lot of you, this is kind of like a Monday. Travel is going to be slow after the long holiday weekend with the wet weather in place, mid-70s later today. I am Georgia meteorologist Holly Strano in the GNN Weather Center.
0: And your 6:30 Mountain Country weather forecast is brought to you by the Loving Road Stop and Go, where you can stop in this morning for some of the best breakfast in the area, especially their tasty buttermilk biscuits. 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Call them at 706-374-2183. We have 68 degrees currently and cloudy in Blue Ridge.

0: That's the band Lula pouring their brand new single. It's called Low here on the Mountain Country Morning Show. And it's good to have you with us. Steve Nichols with you here on your Tuesday after Memorial Day. Hope you all had a nice long weekend with family and friends. Let's find out what's going on in your Mountain Country community calendar. It's brought to you by the Riverwalk Shops in McKaysville, the place to shop, dine, and unwind. The Fannin County Board of Education is holding public budget meetings coming up on Thursday, June 11th, and also Thursday, July 9th, from 5 to 5:30 p.m. at the Fannin County Staff Development Center, located at 6145 Old Highway 76 in Blue Ridge. The meetings are being held to solicit public input on the school system budget. And you can support the Old Rock Jail Museum and enter for a chance to win a handmade full and queen-size quilt with matching shams. Tickets are $5 each for five for $20. The proceeds will benefit the museum, and the drawing will be held June 6th following the Old Rock Jail grand reopening, and you do not have to be present to win. Tickets are available online at townscountyhistory.org/ORJ. Or you can call 706-389-8376. That's 706-389-8376. Those are just two of the many great things happening in your Mountain Country community calendar, brought to you by the Riverwalk Shops in McKaysville. I'll be back with some more hot new country, including Kenny Whitmire. And he is on the way next on the Mountain Country Morning Show.
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0: Kristen Kelly with Next Right Thing on your country station. That would be us. Thank you, Mountain Country Singers. We're WPPL-FM, Blue Ridge and Blairsville. 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News.
1: I'm Marcela Sanchez. The U.S. military says it carried out self-defense strikes in southern Iran yesterday. Earlier, President Trump had said any agreement to end the Iran war should include a requirement for several additional countries, including Saudi Arabia and Pakistan, to join the Abraham Accords. The U.S. brokered agreements from Trump's first term aimed at normalizing relations with Israel. AP correspondent Ed Donahue has more on the status of talks with Iran.
2: Secretary of State Marco Rubio says details are still being worked out to end the war with Iran. Speaking from India, Rubio says the sides are working on an outline.
3: Suffice it to say that some progress has been made, significant progress, although not final progress has been made.
2: Regional officials say the deal would gradually reopen the Strait of Hormuz and see the U.S. blockade of Iranian ports end. Iran would give up its stockpile of highly enriched uranium.
3: That will require full Iranian acceptance and then compliance, and it will require some future work on negotiating the details.
2: At Arlington National Cemetery, President Trump mentioned those who were killed fighting Iran.
4: We lost 13 wonderful souls, wonderful special people. These incredible men and women gave their lives to ensure that the world's number one state sponsor of terror will never have a nuclear weapon. Oh, and they won't.
2: The president said there could be no 4th of July without America's armed forces, and there could be no Independence Day without Memorial Day. Ed Donahue, Washington.
1: Texans are choosing a Republican nominee for U.S. Senate. Trump endorsed State Attorney General Ken Paxton last week over three-term Senator John Cornyn. It's the president's latest effort to rid the GOP of leaders he views as less devoted to him. The winner of today's runoff will face Democrat James Tallarico in November. World stocks and oil prices are mixed. More information at apnews.com. This is AP News.
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0: 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We do have a flood watch that remains in effect, and the rain is going to continue. Here's Holly Strano with your Mountain Country forecast. Mountain Country weather.
7: Well, a very good Tuesday morning to you, North Georgia, and flood watches continue. More scattered rain, more scattered thunderstorms, and locally heavy rain possible at times. So for a lot of you, this is kind of like a Monday. Travel is going to be slow after the long holiday weekend with the wet weather in place, mid-70s later today. I am Georgia meteorologist Holly Strano in the GNN Weather Center.

0: Colt Four with a little chicken and biscuits to get us going this morning here on the Mountain Country Morning Show. Ingrid Andress just before that with brand new music, All the Best, and Kojo, Cody Johnson, teaming up with the Brothers Osborne and Foolproof. And that and it takes care of a nice little trifecta for you to get 7 o'clock hours started. Welcome into the Mountain Country Morning Show. Steve Nichols with you. Got cloudy skies. Currently 68 degrees in Blue Ridge, and a flood watch remains in effect. Looks like the rain's going to be with us for a little while, so make sure you go and grab those umbrellas, rain jackets, ponchos, whatever the case may be, and go ahead and crank up your radio, because we've got a lot of great music still to come here on the Mountain Country Morning Show. Right now, we're going to find out what's going on in the world of sports at 7:15. 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
1: I'm Matt McCoy, GNN Sports. The Braves got Memorial Day off, but they'll be back to work tonight, opening a series in Fenway Park against the Red Sox. The Braves are coming off back-to-back losses to the Nationals. The Red Sox, at 8-17, have the worst home record in all of baseball. The brackets for the NCAA baseball tournament are out, and both Georgia Tech and Georgia will host regionals this week. And in fact, Tech is the tournament's overall number 2 seed behind UCLA, and Georgia is the 3. The Yellow Jackets open Friday against Illinois Chicago, and the Bulldogs Friday begin with a game against Long Island. NBA playoffs. The Hawks are still the last team to beat the Knicks in a game. Knicks have now won 11 straight playoff games. They crushed the Cavs last night, completing a sweep of the Eastern Conference Final. The Knicks headed to the NBA Finals for the first time since 1999. They'll face the winner of the Spurs-Thunder series. The Western Conference Final tied at 2, with Game 5 coming up in Oklahoma City tonight. That's sports. I'm Matt McCoy on the Georgia News Network.
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0: 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It's called Hank's Hurtin' 2 on the Mountain Country Morning Show.

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0: Old Dominion for you. It's called Water My Flowers. Also for you, we had Tyler Hubbard and brand new music from Mr. Hubbard. It's called Land here on the Mountain Country Morning Show. Good morning. Good to have you with us on this Tuesday after Memorial Day. Steve Nichols with you, and we've got more hot new country coming right at you, including the latest from Rodney Adkins. But first, we're going around the Peach State with GNN News at 7:30. It's brought to you by ETC, and that's Elijah Telephone Company.
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2: It's a rainy holiday, but the sun will be back, and with it, the summer risk of skin burn and skin cancer. 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Medical doctor Samantha Newman with Doctors Hospital of Augusta tells Fox 54.
3: Apply sunscreen, wear protective clothing like long sleeves, wide-billed hats, and stay in the shade as much as possible, and we can protect ourselves from skin cancer.
2: And sunburn. Dr. Newman recommends putting up to an ounce of SPF 30 or higher sunscreen on face, ears, neck, ankles, and other sensitive areas. The National Oceanic and Atmospheric Administration is predicting a below-normal Atlantic hurricane season this year.
4: There's a 98% chance of El Nino conditions occurring later this season, and an 80% chance that this El Nino will be moderate to strong.
5: NOAA Administrator Neil Jacobs says the prediction includes between 8 and 14 named storms, including 1 to 3 major hurricanes for 2026.
4: In the Atlantic, the El Nino increases the vertical wind shear, which disrupts the outflow at higher levels, makes it harder for development of the eastern waves coming off of Africa to strengthen and storms.
5: The 2026 Atlantic hurricane season will feature 21 names, including Arthur, Bertha, Cristobal, and Sally. In case of more than 21 named storms, a supplemental list of names is available. I'm Rebecca Hughes.
2: Despite rising costs, most Georgians are sticking to their holiday plans.
6: High fuel costs and risks of severe weather in some areas in the southeast also threaten many's holiday cheer. According to AAA, the average price for a gallon of regular in all 50 states is over $4 a gallon. Aside from the prices at the pump, around 39.1 million people hitting the open road this holiday weekend, up from last year. CNN reports that while most American travelers are opting to drive, another 3.6 million people are taking to the skies. Experts do suggest those traveling on flights to arrive 2 hours early. I'm Katie Gray.
2: And I'm Thomas Cage.
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0: 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And it's going to be remaining on the soggy side, I'm afraid. Holly Strano's got the details in your forecast at 7:30. 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
8: Mountain Country Weather. Well, a very good Tuesday morning to you, North Georgia, and flood watches continue. More scattered rain, more scattered thunderstorms, and locally heavy rain possible at times. So for a lot of you, this is kind of like a Monday. Travel is going to be slow after the long holiday weekend with the wet weather in place, mid-70s later today. I am Georgia meteorologist Holly Strano in the GNN Weather Center.
0: 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That's 706-632-1835. That's Tocoa Lumber Mill and Building Supplies in Blue Ridge. Cloudy, 68 degrees in Blue Ridge. Here's Rodney Adkins.

0: 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Mountain Country 103.9 and 94.3 FM. And that is Spencer Hatcher for you with his new effort called Any Other Girl. And before that, Rodney Adkins, who is out finally with a new project. Yay! I'm glad he's got that out on Curb Records. It's called The Years Are Short and The Days Are Long. And yes, if you're somewhere around my age, you get it. If you're younger, you're going, huh? Well, you'll understand. Trust me, a little bit later on. Welcome into the Mountain Country Morning Show. Let's find out what's going on in your Mountain Country community calendar. It's brought to you by the Riverwalk Shops in McKaysville. Humane Society of Blue Ridge says community support helped make a big impact in April. The organization spayed and neutered 208 animals, helped 50 pets find homes, provided 60 low-cost exams, and distributed pet food to 52 families during its monthly pet food giveaway. 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The clinic meets the second Tuesday of each month beginning at 4 p.m. at Pleasant Grove Baptist Church, and they stay open until the last patient is seen. Volunteer doctors, nurse practitioners, pharmacists, and staff provide medical care, medicine, and help accessing surgery for those in need. 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That's 706-632-5741. And those are just two of the many great things in your Mountain Country community calendar, brought to you by the Riverwalk Shops in McKaysville.
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0: Classic Marty Robbins taking us back to 1956. I can't quit. I've gone too far. I'm in love with you. Also, Keith Urban channeling Seals and Croft in a mountain track. Summer Breeze here in mountain country. Ken Dimash before that with This Beer's Broken. It usually is when you pop the top. And Jason Aldean, new music, Backroads of My Memory on WPPL-FM, Blue Ridge in Blairsville. 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
1: 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The U.S. military carried out what it called self-defense strikes in southern Iran, including on missile launch sites and boats placing mines. The strikes were the latest attacks to shake the weeks-long ceasefire in the war. The Strait of Hormuz, through which a fifth of all crude oil and natural gas traded once passed, remains effectively in Iran's chokehold, disrupting global energy markets. President Trump is scheduled to get a medical exam today. The 79-year-old president is scheduled to visit Walter Reed National Military Medical Center for what the White House called annual preventative medical and dental exams. This is Trump's fourth publicly disclosed medical exam since he returned to office for a second term and comes as he tries to project strength ahead of midterm elections. In California, officials have lifted evacuation orders for some residents living near a damaged chemical tank at the GKN Aerospace Transparency Systems plant in Garden Grove. But Orange County Fire Authority Division Chief Greg Covey says there's still a chance for a small blast or fire.
2: It's not over yet. We still have work to do. There's two things that we're going to be still doing an operation on. Number one, we still have to mitigate a fire and very small explosion concern, and also a spill potential.
1: 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The best young spellers in the English language are competing at the Scripps National Spelling Bee this week, continuing a more than century-old tradition. The three-day competition begins today and ends Thursday night. In other news, the search continues for seven villagers trapped inside a flooded cave in central Laos. The operation is now in its seventh day. More information at apnews.com. 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
6: Mountain Country Weather. Well, a very good Tuesday morning to you, North Georgia, and flood watches continue. More scattered rain, more scattered thunderstorms, and locally heavy rain possible at times. So for a lot of you, this is kind of like a Monday. Travel is going to be slow after the long holiday weekend with the wet weather in place, mid-70s later today. I am Georgia meteorologist Holly Strano in the GNN Weather Center.
0: 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And they're celebrating their 30th anniversary serving the Blue Ridge community with a free anniversary party a week from today, June 2nd, from 4 to 6 p.m. at 351 East Highland Street. 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

0: Jenna Paulette for you. That's brand new music from that lovely, well, fairly brand new mommy. Yeah, good for her. That's called High Noon here on the Mountain Country Morning Show. Oh, yeah, nothing like a little Jennifer and Christian before that. Sugarland and Settling. Also, Kish Moody and that Southern Girl Strut. Yes, they know how to strut. And Chris Young teaming up with Shaylin and One of Us here in Mountain Country. We're coming up on 8:20 for your Mountain Country time on this Tuesday morning, and more hot new country is coming at you with a fine young man who was in studio with our very own Jim Quentin last week. 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

0: Well, she gets credit. Yeah, she left him at the bar. Caleb Sanders left me at the bar, and that's one of his recent releases here in Mountain Country. Before that, the new tune from Carson Beyer, who was in studio with our very own Jim Quinton last week, and Too Far here in Mountain Country. And it's good to have you with us on the Mountain Country Morning Show. Steve Nichols with you. And do want to remind folks that we do have a flood watch that's in effect until 11 o'clock this evening. We are going to get some more rain out of this deal, probably a little bit later on this afternoon. Might be having off and on sprinkles. You know how the drill goes when it comes to these flood watches. So just be careful. And, hey, man, don't, you know, if you do see any standing water, don't drive into it, because we don't want your car to turn into a boat. That's for certain. We want you safe and sound. Got a lot of great music on the way for you, too, man. I still got about another 90 minutes of great country music coming right at you, including brand new music from Kenny Chesney. He's going to be on the way. First, though, we're going to go around the Peach State next at 8:30 with GNN News. 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You can call Bill and his great team today. That number, 828-835-3140.
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2: Mother Nature is continuing to threaten Memorial Day plans and observances around Metro Atlanta. The National Weather Service has issued a flash flood watch through this evening as scattered heavy showers and thunderstorms push through. A handful of communities have Memorial Day celebrations and remembrances planned this morning or this afternoon. Memorial Day is one of several U.S. Forest Service designated fee-free days for Georgians to enjoy free parking at the sites managed by the agency.
3: They're only applicable to our day-use recreation sites.
2: Al Remley of the U.S. Forest Service says this year the agency is honoring the birthday of Theodore Roosevelt, who signed the law that created the National Forest Service.
3: But in addition to that, this year we're also commemorating America's 250th anniversary. So we've added several fee-free days to that. This includes Memorial Day. We also have Independence Day and Constitution Day, as well as Veterans Day.
2: Learn more at recreation.gov. Some passengers at Atlanta's Hartsfield-Jackson International Airport are being screened for Ebola as a precautionary measure. Tammy Trujillo has details.
4: The Atlanta airport is screening passengers who've traveled to South Sudan, Uganda, or the Democratic Republic of the Congo in the last 3 weeks. Washington Dulles International Airport is also screening, and George Bush Intercontinental in Houston is expected to start doing so on Tuesday. At least 170 people have died during the current Ebola outbreak in Africa. I'm Tammy Trujillo.
2: Water in the Chattahoochee River around Atlanta isn't considered to be harmful to humans despite a massive fish kill. It was last week after flash flooding that thousands of fish turned up dead in a 20-mile stretch of the river. The Chattahoochee Riverkeeper advised over the weekend that water test results were free of pathogens and had low E. coli levels. A combination of polluted runoff, sewage overflows, and drought were all factors in the kill. I'm Thomas Cage.
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7: Well, we're moving right along through your Tuesday, North Georgia, and the rain and thunderstorms continue at times. It will be scattered, but likely, and we could have flooding still after a weekend of just so much wet weather. Locally, heavy rain still a possibility today, so just be aware of that. Mid-70s for highs later this afternoon. I am Georgia meteorologist Holly Strano in the GNN Weather Center.
0: 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Currently holding steady, cloudy, 68 degrees in Blue Ridge. 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

0: That's Frank Ray and new music for you. Third Road, George Strait, and a good night for Ray and his lady. And, well, he's also probably about 35 pounds lighter in the wallet because those tickets had cost a little bit of money. Also, Kenny Chesney before that with Carry On, his brand new single for you on the station playing tomorrow's Country Today. And welcome into the Mountain Country Morning Show. Steve Nichols with you. It's 8:41. That's your Mountain Country time. As we go around the Mountain Country Community Calendar, it's brought to you by the Riverwalk Shops in McKaysville. First Baptist Church of Blue Ridge is hosting Vacation Bible School June 1st through the 5th from 9 a.m. until 12:30 p.m. each day. Vacation Bible School is open for children ages 5 through middle school. To register or to get more information, you can call 706-632-2763. That number again is 706-632-2763. And the U.S. Forest Service is celebrating National Trails Day Saturday, June 6th, with a fee-free day at standard amenity recreation sites across national forests and grasslands. 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

0: That's Kid G and some Daylight Savings here on the Mountain Country Morning Show. Before that, the Desert Rose Band taking us back in time to 1989. Hello, Trouble. A mountain track from Daly and Vincent with Ruby. And we also had the Hagas, Long Time Coming, and Ashley Cook High School Sweetheart on WPPLFM, Blue Ridge, and Blairsville.
1: AP News, I'm Marcela Sanchez. Israel's military clashed with the Iranian-backed Hezbollah militant group along a strategic river in Lebanon. This came as Israeli troops tried to push farther north in just 3 days before Lebanese and Israeli military delegations are set to meet for direct talks in Washington. In Ukraine, the country's capital is bracing for a possible Russian missile and drone barrage.
2: Russia fired more than 100 drones and 2 ballistic missiles at Ukraine overnight, the Ukrainian Air Force says, as the country's foreign minister notes that Moscow's recent threat to hit Kyiv especially hard from the air has brought nothing new. Meanwhile, French Foreign Ministry spokesman Pascal Comte-Varfour says France won't pull its diplomats from Kyiv despite Moscow's warnings. He says, it's out of the question. It's a new intimidation from Moscow. We're used to that, but we don't accept that. Targeting civilian infrastructure is a war crime, he told Public Radio France Info. Russia had on Monday urged foreign citizens, including members of diplomatic missions, to leave the Ukraine capital as quickly as possible and told residents to steer clear of military and government facilities, adding that systematic strikes on Kyiv were being prepared. I'm Charles de Ledesma.
1: Texans are voting today in a U.S. Senate primary runoff. Incumbent four-term Senator John Cornyn is facing Texas Attorney General Ken Paxton in an expensive, drawn-out race. President Trump has endorsed Paxton, who he called a true MAGA warrior. The winner of the Republican nomination will run against Democratic State Representative James Tallarico in November. The Congressional Black Caucus is calling on major corporations across the U.S. to oppose redistricting efforts by Republican-led states that seek to eliminate majority Black U.S. House districts. This is AP News.
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0: 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And that's where you'll find Bobby. He's got almost 30 years of experience working on transmissions. He is a transmission specialist. 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That's 706-946-6836, and that's Brock's Tri-County Transmissions. Well, the rain is going to continue off and on. 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
8: Well, we're moving right along through your Tuesday, North Georgia, and the rain and thunderstorms continue at times. It will be scattered but likely, and we could have flooding still after a weekend of just so much wet weather. Locally, heavy rain still a possibility today, so just be aware of that. Mid-70s for highs later this afternoon. I am Georgia meteorologist Holly Strano in the GNN Weather Center.
0: 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Here's brand new Bryce Leatherwood on...
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0: Vince Gill, that's brand new from Vince. And, he, you know, if you're a Vince Gill fan, you got to be excited because he just did an interview not so long ago. It's like, hey, man, I'm still writing songs. I got plenty of songs in the can. I'm still writing and I'm still trucking. Yeah, man, I love it. And that is some seriously good blues guitar playing from Vince on Nobody Held Her Like Me here on the Mountain Country Morning Show. Randy Houser before that, I'm All About It. Also, Shania Twain singing about her truck. Yes, Dirty Rosie. Such a naughty truck. And Bryce Leatherwood getting it started. She's wrong. She's right. Well, I've got a lot of things to say about that particular song, but I'm going to leave those be because that could get me in some serious FCC violation territory. But if you are a Bryce Leatherwood fan, and we are, he's going to be opening up for Clint Black here at the Georgia Mountain Fairgrounds in Hiawassee. Yeah, man. So if you want tickets for that show, go to georgiamountainfairgrounds.com or just call them up. But that is She's Wrong, She's Right by Mr. Leatherwood. And we've got more of that hot new country coming your way, including the son of John Michael Montgomery. To go ahead and kick it off next, Walker Montgomery is on the way on the Mountain Country Morning Show.
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7: 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I appreciate y'all listening to Steve Nichols in Mountain Country.

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You've got to talk to me. I want to tell you how wrong I've been, and I won't do it again. You know that woman didn't mean a thing to me. I hope I don't embarrass you too much here in front of all your friends.

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Nothing like running around here either. Well, we had a little bit of Conway. Yeah, Conway Twitty. Don't take it away. Going ahead and taking you back in time a little bit. Jim Standard featuring Crystal Gayle, who our very own Jim Quinton got to talk to. Waking Up Dead. Well, yeah, I've done that before. Luke Bryan, Fish Hunt, Golf Drink. That's a good plan for after Memorial Day. Ashley McBride with Rattlesnake Preacher and Walker Montgomery, I Don't Think I Will. Getting it all started on the station playing Tomorrow's Country Today. And that's us.

0: by searching Outdoor Adventure Day, and for details, you can contact Jared Wood. His number is 706-897-0883. That is 706-897-0883. That's just one of the many great things in your Mountain Country community calendar, brought to you by the Riverwalk Shops in McKaysville.
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0: Going in the vault for him. That's it, Bruce. You're the best break this old heart ever had. Also, Reba for you in a mountain track. The Clown. Well, she can kind of be a clown. She's really good at comedy, man. I love her TV shows. Michael Raven, Since God Knows When, and Lainey Wilson got it started. Sally, when the Rhine runs out, that means it's time for Steve to hit the road. Well, guess what, Lainey? I'm getting ready to get out of here, so pull out the crayons and color me gone, y'all. Hey, man. It's been a fun Tuesday, but guess what? Jim Quinton's in next with more new music that only he can bogart because he puts it on his show on WPPL-FM, Blue Ridge and Blairsville. I'm teasing, Jim. Everybody have a great Tuesday, man. I'll talk to you tomorrow morning.
1: AP News, I'm Marcela Sanchez. Israel's military clashed with the Iranian-backed Hezbollah militant group along a strategic river in Lebanon. This came as Israeli troops tried to push farther north in just 3 days before Lebanese and Israeli military delegations are set to meet for direct talks in Washington. In Ukraine, the country's capital is bracing for a possible Russian missile and drone barrage.
2: Russia fired more than 100 drones and 2 ballistic missiles at Ukraine overnight, the Ukrainian Air Force says, as the country's foreign minister notes that Moscow's recent threat to hit Kyiv especially hard from the air has brought nothing new. Meanwhile, French Foreign Ministry spokesman Pascal Canfafour says France won't pull its diplomats from Kyiv despite Moscow's warnings. He says it's out of the question. It's a new intimidation from Moscow. We're used to that, but we don't accept that. Targeting civilian infrastructure is a war crime, he told Public Radio France Info. Russia had on Monday urged foreign citizens, including members of diplomatic missions, to leave the Ukraine capital as quickly as possible and told residents to steer clear of military and government facilities, adding that systematic strikes on Kyiv were being prepared. I'm Charles de Ledesma.
1: Texans are voting today in a U.S. Senate primary runoff. Incumbent four-term Senator John Cornyn is facing Texas Attorney General Ken Paxton in an expensive, drawn-out race. President Trump has endorsed Paxton, who he called a true MAGA warrior. The winner of the Republican nomination will run against Democratic State Representative James Tallarico in November. The Congressional Black Caucus is calling on major corporations across the U.S. to oppose redistricting efforts by Republican-led states that seek to eliminate majority Black U.S. House districts. This is AP News.
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7: Mountain country weather. Well, we're moving right along through your Tuesday, North Georgia, and the rain and thunderstorms continue at times. It will be scattered, but likely, and we could have flooding still after a weekend of just so much wet weather. Locally, heavy rain still a possibility today, so just be aware of that. Mid-70s for highs later this afternoon. I am Georgia meteorologist Holly Strano in the GNN Weather Center.
8: 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Let's get the country cranked back up. Here's Luke Combs. We think some things in Mountain Country.

0: Everly Brothers, that would be Phil and Don here in Mountain Country with Bird Dog. Before Phil and Don, we heard from Lakeland Lemmings, 19 and single. Mark Chestnut, Broken Promise Land. Aaron Kinsey and Dylan Malone teaming up for Say I'm Wrong. And, of course, Luke Combs started the set off with Rethink Some Things. Good morning to you. It's about 10:20. Jim Quinton back with you. Just so proud to be here, as Cousin Minnie'd say. And you know, the request lines are open. We love to play the music you guys want to hear. Holler at me. 706-632-WPPL. 706-632-9775. That's how you get a hold of me. Tell me what you want to hear, and I'll do my level best to find it and get it on the air just for you. If that's long distance for you, you can even call me toll free, 888-632-9775. Coming up, we've got Brad Paisley teaming up with David Lee Murphy. Great new tune for you. And Connor Smith is up next with another great new tune on your station playing tomorrow's country today. We're Mountain Country.
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0: Taking us back to 1986, that would be Kathy Mattea and the Train of Memories in Mountain Country. Good morning to you, Jim Quinton back with you. Before that, Atlas, Hold My Liquor. Brad Paisley featuring David Lee Murphy on Hi-Ho Silverado. Billy Joe Jones with Flame. And Connor Smith started things off with Easy on the Eyes. 10:39 is your time. Let's get a look at the Tri-State Community Calendar, see what's going on in the area. 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Also, keep in mind, a benefit singing for Carmen Ensley Mashburn will be held Saturday, July 4th at the Ron Henry Horseshoe Bend Park, 1156 River Road in Mineral Bluff. Hot dog plates and raffle prizes will be available, with all proceeds going to support Carmen and her family. Everyone's invited to come out for a day of fellowship, music, and community support. 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

0: How about them, boys?
1: Howdy, y'all. It's Haley Witter saying thanks for hanging in Mountain Country. Always the best music.

0: There's one from the Haley Whitters here in Mountain Country. I'm in love. Before that, we heard from George Strait. How about them cowgirls? We also heard a mountain track from Brett Kissel featuring Lee Bryce. That's called Farmer. Blake Shelton, Let Him In Anyway. And Emily Ann Roberts started the set off with Things You Didn't Know. This is WPPL FM, Blue Ridge and Blairsville. 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
1: AP News. Good morning, I'm Ed Donahue. Secretary of State Marco Rubio says President Trump's position on Iran is well stated. And there was a historic call just a few days ago with leaders in the region.
2: I think there's strong alignment and agreement on what a preliminary draft should look like. I think that, like anything with something like this, it's going to take a couple days to settle on, even down to the disagreements over a word, sentence. So we'll have to work through that. If there's going to be a deal, we're going to have to work through that. But this is, it's either going to be a good deal or there isn't going to be one.
1: President Trump says they are close to reaching a peace deal. Iran is denouncing U.S. airstrikes as a sign of bad faith and unreliability as negotiations continue. On Iran State TV, an anchor read, in this statement, it is emphasized the Islamic Republic of Iran will leave no act of aggression unanswered and will not hesitate in the slightest in defending the Iranian people. Israel's military is clashing with the Hezbollah militant group along a strategic river in Lebanon. Israeli troops are pushing farther north, just days before Lebanese and Israeli delegations are set to meet for talks in Washington. In Belgium, a train traveling at high speed hit a minibus crossing a railway. Four people were killed, including two children. Five other children were injured. The AP's Sam McNeil reports a security camera showed the minibus drove through the closed crossing barrier.
3: That vehicle right behind me is getting loaded onto a tow truck. Its entire front is pancaked. All of the front is really just sheared off. Nobody on the train was injured, and the train suffered very little damage.
1: Officials in Belgium say this is one of the worst rail accidents in the country's history. Federal judges temporarily blocked Alabama's plan to use new congressional districts that could help Republicans. The conference board says consumer confidence declined slightly this month. This is AP News.
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9: Well, we're moving right along through your Tuesday, North Georgia, and the rain and thunderstorms continue at times. It will be scattered but likely, and we could have flooding still after a weekend of just so much wet weather. Locally heavy rain still a possibility today, so just be aware of that. Mid-70s for highs later this afternoon. I am Georgia meteorologist Holly Strano in the GNN Weather Center.
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0: Music for you from The Killer. That's Jerry Lee Lewis. I'll Find It Where I Can in Mountain Country. Before that, new music from Charles Wesley Godwin with a little help from Luke Combs. It's called Better That Way. Joe Nichols, What's a Guy Gotta Do? New artist for you. Her name is Jennifer Malotte, and the song is Hot Mess. And before that, Rodney Atkins kicked the set off with The Years Are Short. 11:22 is your time. Stay with me. We got more great country on the way. Remember, request line's open. 706-632-WPPL. 706-632-9775. Toll free from anywhere in the U.S. 888-632-9775. Stay with me. Coming up next, I got a new artist for you. Well, one's new and one you know. It's a gentleman named McCoy Moore teaming up with Cole Swindell. I got a great new tune for you next in Mountain Country.
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0: Hey, baby, welcome to mama.
3: Oh, I love it when it works out. That's Gene Shepherd and Brad Pillow. I'll take the dog in mountain country. Before that, new music from a new artist for you. His name is Andy Ross, and the song is called Hold My Beer. Cody Johnson teaming up with Brothers Osborne before that with Foolproof. Ella Langley with Dandelion. Amy started things off with McCoy Moore featuring Cole Swindell. In Here, Out There. Good morning to you. 11:40 is your time. Let's get a look at the Tri-State Community Calendar, see what's going on in the area. It's brought to you by the Riverwalk Shops in McKaysville. The Towns County Historical Society invites the public to the grand reopening and 90th anniversary celebration of the Old Rock Jail Museum Saturday, June 6th, from noon until 2 p.m. at 91 South Barong Street in Hiawassee. The event will feature a ribbon-cutting ceremony, guest speakers, music, refreshments, and more as the community celebrates a historic local landmark. 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

0: Lily Rose, I Know What I Want and I Don't Want You. Before that, requested Toby Keith here in Mountain Country with Does That Blue Moon Ever Shine Down on You? We also heard from Jett Jurgensmeyer with Prove Me Wrong, and Walker Montgomery, Saving the Honky Tonks, and Laura Bryna with Drinking Town on WPPL-FM, Blue Ridge and Blairsville.
1: The military characterized the strikes in southern Iran as defensive, saying targets included missile launch sites and mine-laying boats, and said the U.S. acted with restraint. Consumer confidence has declined
2: as gas prices stay high and inflation remains elevated. That's a sharp contrast to rising stock prices that have neared record levels. The Conference Board's Consumer Confidence Index has dropped nearly a point this month to 93. That's the first decline after 3 months of gains. Gas prices have soared to a national average of about $4.50 a gallon. Polls show Americans have soured on President Trump's economic policies, potentially causing problems for Republicans heading into the midterm elections. I'm Mike Hempen.
1: Orange County Interim Fire Chief T.J. McGovern says although emergency officials have lifted an evacuation order for some people living near a chemical tank,
3: it's not over yet. We still have work to do. There's two things that we're going to be still doing an operational operation on. Number one, we still have to mitigate a fire and very small explosion concern, and also a spill potential.
1: The tank at an aerospace plant overheated. Texans are choosing a Republican nominee for U.S. Senate. Incumbent John Cornyn is facing a challenge from State Attorney General Ken Paxton, who has President Trump's endorsement. This is AP News.
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10: Good Tuesday afternoon, North Georgia. More scattered rain and scattered thunderstorms with flooding potential still a concern. It has been the story now today and, of course, through the past holiday weekend. Locally, heavy rain is still a possibility. Mid-70s for highs this afternoon and more scattered showers and storms into tonight. I'm Georgia meteorologist Holly Strano in the GNN Weather Center.
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0: Olivia Newton-John here on the Dixie Diner in Mountain Country. That's called Let It Shine. Before that, Nico Moon and Rich Man. And we started things off, Dan and Shay, brand new stuff from them. Quit ringing that bell. It's called Young. It's about 12:15. It's time for a look at sports, brought to you by the Blue Ridge Pasta Market.
1: I'm Matt McCoy, GNN Sports. The Braves got Memorial Day off and will be back to work tonight, opening a series in Fenway Park against the Red Sox. The Braves are coming off back-to-back losses to the Nationals. The Red Sox, at 8-17, have the worst home record in all of baseball. The brackets for the NCAA baseball tournament are out, and both Georgia Tech and Georgia will host regionals this week. And in fact, Tech is the tournament's overall number two seed behind UCLA, and Georgia is the three. The Yellow Jackets open Friday against Illinois-Chicago, and the Bulldogs Friday begin with a game against Long Island. NBA playoffs, the Hawks are still the last team to beat the Knicks in a game. Knicks have now won 11 straight playoff games. They crushed the Cavs last night, completing a sweep of the Eastern Conference Final. The Knicks headed to the NBA Finals for the first time since 1999. They'll face the winner of the Spurs-Thunder series, the Western Conference Final tied at 2, with Game 5 coming up in Oklahoma City tonight. That's sports. I'm Matt McCoy on the Georgia News Network.
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0: 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And you'll find them right here in Blue Ridge at 11 Mountain Street. At the Blue Ridge Pasta Market. Stay with me. We got some great country coming up for you. The ladies from Midland's on the way. Also, something new from Jackson Dean. And Little Big Town is standing by. They're next in 2 minutes in Mountain Country.
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0: it's about time, isn't it? It's called Hey There, Sunshine. And hey there, sunshine, it's about 12:43. Let's get a look at the Tri-State Community Calendar, see what's going on in our area. 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The Gilmer Community Food Pantry has expanded the parking lot, adding about 30 spaces to improve safety and traffic flow for those picking up food. 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And now they are seeking help to build stairs and improve access, especially for those with disabilities. If you'd like to volunteer or help, call 706-273-3663. Do you know the Blue Ridge Police Department is now hiring police officers? They are. Certified officers with up to 5 years of service start at over $53,000 a year, with higher pay for experienced officers. 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That's news and more community events in our area, brought to you by the Riverwalk Shops in McKaysville. Great place to shop, dine, and unwind. Stay with me. Got you some requested Lauren Elena and Chase Matthew coming up, along with Joni Messina. She's up next in 2 minutes in Mountain Country.
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9: 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Whoa, I can smell that smoked avocado.

0: taking us back to 1994. That's Patti Loveless, and Here I Am in Mountain Country. Before that, a mountain track from Cole Goodwin. It's called Where She's Coming From. We also heard from Lauren Elena featuring Chase Matthew and All My Exes by request. And Jody Messina, Can Anybody? That's the third track from her forthcoming album, Bridges, here in Mountain Country. This is WPPL-FM, Blue Ridge in Blairsville. News brought to you by our friends at Bauxite Services, Land Clearing Development, and more.
1: I'm Ed Donahue. Secretary of State Marco Rubio says it's going to take a couple of days to settle on an agreement with Iran.
2: I think our position is well stated. The president had a very important, I think, historic call just a couple days ago with a number of leaders from the region. I think there's strong alignment and agreement on what a preliminary draft should look like.
1: On a plane headed to India, Rubio says they will have to work through disagreements, but added it's either going to be a good deal or there isn't going to be one. Israel's military is clashing with the militant Iran-backed Hezbollah along a strategic river in Lebanon. A federal court is blocking, at least for now, Alabama's new congressional map.
3: The map could help Republicans win an additional U.S. House seat in the midterm elections. The court's ruling requires Alabama to continue using the same court-ordered districts used during the 2024 congressional elections. Lawyers representing black voters in the case had sought the preliminary injunction. They argue the same panel in 2023 had already ruled the state map intentionally discriminated against black voters. They also said Alabama was creating chaos by trying to change lines in the middle of an election year. The state could appeal the ruling to the U.S. Supreme Court. I'm Marcela Sanchez.
1: In Belgium, the AP Sam McNeil reports a train traveling at about 75 miles per hour struck a school van this morning,
4: killing both the driver and the chaperones of the students and two students aged 12 and 15 and injuring five others. Authorities tell us that those others are in stable conditions in hospitals. They also say that what likely happened is that the van driver broke through the barrier just before the train came through and smashed the vehicle.
1: Authorities in Belgium say the crossing was working correctly. The UK smashed a century-old temperature record for the second straight day, 95 Fahrenheit. More information at apnews.com. This is AP News.
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0: 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Coming up on the Dixie Diner, we'll get a look at the weather forecast. And Luke Bryan is standing by.
9: Good Tuesday afternoon, North Georgia. More scattered rain and scattered thunderstorms with flooding potential still a concern. It has been the story now today and, of course, through the past holiday weekend. Locally, heavy rain is still a possibility. Mid-70s for highs this afternoon and more scattered showers and storms into tonight. I'm Georgia meteorologist Holly Strano in the GNN Weather Center.
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0: checking in from our southern coast. That's Billy Currington taking us back to 2003 with I Got a Feeling. Before Mr. Currington, we heard from Reba. Brand new one from her. It's called Hurt Like That. That's also the title track of her latest EP. Came out Friday. Pretty good, I tell you. The Delmore Brothers taking us back to 1949 for that one. And Blues Stay Away From Me. Carson Paris, Forever Changed. And that will be available this Friday. Yeah. And starting things off is Luke Bryan, Fish Hunt Golf Drink. 122 is your time. 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Coming up, got you a new one from Wade Bowen in Mountain Country on the Dixie Diner.
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7: The dinner bell's ringing and the Dixie Diner's open with Jim Quentin on Mountain Country. 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

0: Too Gone Too Long. That's Randy Travis here on the Dixie Diner in Mountain Country, taking us back to 87. Before that, the latest from Miranda Lambert, it's called Crisco. I kid you not. Before Miranda, we heard my buddy Bryce Leatherwood. She's wrong. She's right. That's brand new from him. Dolly, If You Hadn't Been There, and Wade Bowen started things off with Rain. 1:41 is your time. Let's get a look at the Tri-State Community Calendar, brought to you by the Riverwalk Shops in McKaysville. A fundraiser softball tournament to support MAC cheerleaders attending cheer camp will be held Saturday, June 20th, Meeks Park in Blairsville. Team entry fee is $300 with double elimination play and rings awarded to the top two teams. For registration, details, and more, call 706-439-6074. I also want to remind you, the Gilmer County Emergency Management is seeking volunteers for its Volunteer Disaster Action Team. Opportunities are available in communications, logistics, and damage assessment to help during disasters and emergency situations. 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That's news of more community events in our area, brought to you by the Riverwalk Shops in McKaysville. 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Stay with us. We got more great country coming up on the Dixie Diner. Trey Penley is up next in Mountain Country.
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0: Closing out the Dixie Diner for this Tuesday, those are the Eagles and New Kid in Town. Before the Eagles, we heard a mountain track from Corey Kent called Empty Words. Also in the set for you, Ella Langley and Morgan Wallen with their latest I Can't Love You Anymore. And the new one from Trey Penley called Family Man started the set off. This is WPPL FM Blue Ridge in Blairsville. 2 o'clock news brought to you by Dilbeck Hauling and Excavating.
1: AP News. I'm Ed Donahue. President Trump wrapped up a three-hour visit to Walter Reed National Military Medical Center for what the White House describes as preventative medical and dental exams. In a social media post after the visit, the 79-year-old president said everything checked out perfectly. It was the president's fourth publicly disclosed medical exam since returning to office 16 months ago. President Trump insists a peace deal is close on the 88th day of the Iran war, but Iran is denouncing U.S. strikes a day earlier as a sign of bad faith and unreliability as negotiations continue. Thousands of people who live near a damaged hazardous chemical tank in Southern California still can't return home, even as officials say the risk of a catastrophic explosion had largely passed. Orange County Health Director Regina Chisnio-Kwong says all residents who are returning home should feel safe.
2: There was no contamination. There were no fumes. There were no vapors that came from this incident. There was no leak. So it should be, you should feel comfortable going home, even if you're across the street from that new zone line.
1: 16,000 people living closest to the aerospace plant can't go home just yet. Authorities say several people suffered chemical burns and inhalation injuries when a tank containing hazardous liquid imploded at a pulp and paper mill in Washington State. The Secretary of State in Maine says an initiative intended to limit transgender students' ability to take part in sports has been removed from the ballot because of invalid signatures. President Trump announced the U.S. is admitting 10,000 additional white South Africans as refugees, citing persecution in their home country. This decision comes as the administration blocks refugees from other countries. A cruise ship at the center of the deadly hantavirus outbreak is undergoing further cleaning before it returns to its home port. It's docked in the Netherlands. This is AP News.
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0: 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It's presently 74 degrees here in mostly cloudy in Blue Ridge. Let's get a look at that weather forecast And then we'll hear some Kenny Chesney.
7: Good Tuesday afternoon, North Georgia. More scattered rain and scattered thunderstorms with flooding potential still a concern. It has been the story now today and, of course, through the past holiday weekend. Locally, heavy rain is still a possibility. Mid-70s for highs this afternoon and more scattered showers and storms into tonight. I'm Georgia meteorologist Holly Strano in the GNN Weather Center.

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0: Eddie Raven here in Mountain Country, Sometimes a Lady. Before that, new music from Cole Wetzel. It's called Hurts Like You. Classic Shania Twain, Love Gets Me Every Time. New music from Aaron Lewis, Give My Country Back. And Kenny Chesney started things off with his latest, Carry On. 221 is your time. We're looking at 75 degrees at the cloudy skies in Blue Ridge. Stay with me. Got you a great new tune from Mo Pitney coming up next in Mountain Country.
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0: Oak Ridge Boys here in Mountain Country, that's Y'all Come Back Saloon. Before that, new music from Bailey Zimmerman, that's his cover of the Miley Cyrus hit, The Climb. Chris Young and Shaylin, that's One of Us. Kristen Kelly, The Next Right Thing. And we started things off with Mo Pitney's latest, it's called Fiddle Around. 2:42 is your time. Let's get a look at that Tri-State Community Calendar. 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Young People's Friends and Family Day is going to be held Sunday, May 31st at New Hope Baptist Church on Chatsworth Highway. Sunday school begins at 10 a.m. followed by worship at 11. Steve Jones will be bringing the message, and Alan Davenport is the pastor. Everyone is invited. Family Life Chiropractic Center will be celebrating 30 years serving the Blue Ridge community with a free anniversary party coming up June 2nd from 4 to 6 p.m. at 351 East Highland Street in Blue Ridge. 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Everyone's welcome to attend. 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That's news of more community events in our area, brought to you by the Riverwalk Shops in McKaysville. 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Coming up, got the latest for you from Red Farron in Mountain Country.
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Closing out my time with you this afternoon, that's Wynn Williams, Heaven on a Hardwood Floor. We also heard from Cole Swindell, Single Saturday Night. Cuddy Webb, Country Is. Caroline Jones, You're It For Me, Honey. And Red Farron, Straight to the Chapel. 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

0: 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I'm Al, hanging out with you on this, well, you know what? Hey, folks, it is a beautiful afternoon. I don't even care here in Mountain Country. Before that, we heard one from Chris Stapleton. That one was called Millionaire. New music from Trey Lewis before that. That was called Hank's Hurtin' Too. Tyler Childers took us back to 2019 with White House Road. William Michael Morgan, that was I'm Over You, originally done by Keith Whitley. And Cody Johnson kicked the set off with just a little help from Brothers Osborne. That was called Foolproof. Currently in Blue Ridge, we're sitting at 76 degrees under cloudy skies. Looks like we got some rain showers a little bit to the south of here, but we're going to hear all about that with the Mountain Country weather coming up shortly on your station playing tomorrow's Country Today. 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
7: Good Tuesday afternoon, North Georgia. More scattered rain and scattered thunderstorms with flooding potential still a concern. It has been the story now today and, of course, through the past holiday weekend. Locally, heavy rain is still a possibility. Mid-70s for highs this afternoon and more scattered showers and storms into tonight. I'm Georgia meteorologist Holly Strano in the GNN Weather Center.

0: Yeah, it's about that time of year, let me tell you. That was Tracy Byrd wrapping that set up with Watermelon Crawl on your drive home in Mountain Country at 103.9 and 94.3 FM, as well as mountaincountryradio.com. I'm Al, hanging out with you, driving you home this afternoon. And before that, we heard one from George Burrs. That was called You Ain't, with a little help from Priscilla Block on that one, of course. Rodney Atkins before that with his latest, The Years Are Short. Austin Dixon with Broken Hearts in Texas, and Willie Nelson kicked the set off with his latest, Fly Away. 3:41 is your Mountain Country time, so we're going to take a trip around the tri-state with the Mountain Country Community Calendar, brought to us courtesy of our good friends down at the Riverwalk Shops in McKaysville. Mount Zion Baptist Church wants to announce their homecoming decoration happening June the 7th, 2026. Preaching is going to take place at the cemetery at 10 a.m. with worship at 11 a.m. Lunch will follow in the afternoon, so go on out and enjoy to remember all those that have gone on before and go worship with them. They have regular services each week and Sunday school at 10 a.m., worship service at 11, and Sunday night service at 7 p.m. Wednesday night, Bible study at 7. Everyone is welcome and encouraged to attend, and the church is located on Notley Dam Road. Gilmer County parents with children from birth to 5 years old are encouraged to sign up for a free monthly book through First Readers. 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Organizers say about only 900 of Gilmer County's estimated 1,500 children under age 5 are currently enrolled. 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Bad Trip Around the Tri-State was brought to us courtesy of the Riverwalk Shops in McKaysville. We got the latest from Jenna Paulette coming up for you right after the break on your drive home in Mountain Country.
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Before that, we heard a mountain track from one Dale Watson. That one's called Willie Waylon and Whiskey. Stephen Wilson Jr. before that with Gary, and Jenna Paulette kicked the set off with her latest, and that one was called High Noon. 3:59 is your Mountain Country time, and we got the latest from Brad Paisley coming up next on WPPL-FM in Blue Ridge, Blairsville, Murphy, and Ella J. Dream.

0: What a great solo track. 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For that, we heard one from Blake Shelton taking us back to 2019 with God's Country. New music from Adam Dolak before that with Shady, and Brad Paisley kicked the set off with a little help from his buddy David Lee Murphy. That one was called Hi-Ho Silverado. 4:15 on the money is your Mountain Country time, and we got the latest from Vince Gill coming up right after the GNN Sports, brought to us courtesy of Rebecca Matt, the State Farm Insurance Agency, on your drive home in Mountain Country.
1: I'm Matt McCoy, GNN Sports. The Braves got Memorial Day off, and they'll be back to work tonight, opening a series in Fenway Park against the Red Sox. The Braves are coming off back-to-back losses to the Nationals. The Red Sox, at 8-17, have the worst home record in all of baseball. The brackets for the NCAA baseball tournament are out, and both Georgia Tech and Georgia will host regionals this week. And in fact, Tech is the tournament's overall number 2 seed behind UCLA, and Georgia is the 3. The Yellow Jackets open Friday against Illinois Chicago, and the Bulldogs Friday begin with a game against Long Island. NBA playoffs. The Hawks are still the last team to beat the Knicks in a game. Knicks have now won 11 straight playoff games. They crushed the Cavs last night, completing a sweep of the Eastern Conference Final. The Knicks headed to the NBA Finals for the first time since 1999. They'll face the winner of the Spurs-Thunder series. The Western Conference Final tied at 2, with Game 5 coming up in Oklahoma City tonight. That's sports. I'm Matt McCoy on the Georgia News Network.
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0: 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New music from Austin Williams before that, with just a little help from his good buddy Chase Matthew. That one's called Country Friday Nights. 4:30 on the money is your Mountain Country time, and we got new music from Taylor Austin Dye and Luke Combs coming up right after the news and weather, brought to us courtesy of the Corner Market in Mountain Country.
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2: The call to drive sober is being echoed by the Georgia Department of Public Safety as the travel season heads into summer. The State Patrol reported close to 300 DUI citations that were handed out over the Memorial Day holiday travel period. Distracted driving accounted for close to 600 citations. 11 fatalities had been reported as of Monday night. The National Oceanic and Atmospheric Administration is predicting a below-normal Atlantic hurricane season this year. Rebecca Hughes reports.
3: There's a 98% chance of El Nino conditions occurring later this season, and an 80% chance that this El Nino will be moderate to strong.
4: NOAA Administrator Neil Jacobs says the prediction includes between 8 and 14 named storms, including 1 to 3 major hurricanes for 2026.
3: In the Atlantic, the El Nino increases the vertical wind shear, which disrupts the outflow at higher levels, makes it harder for development of the eastern waves coming off of Africa to strengthen into storms.
4: The 2026 Atlantic hurricane season will feature 21 names, including Arthur, Bertha, Cristobal, and Sally. In case of more than 21 named storms, a supplemental list of names is available. I'm Rebecca Hughes.
2: Parts of Georgia are still under a threat of flooding today. The National Weather Service has issued a flood watch for around 30 counties in parts of north and central Georgia through this evening. A few storms today could be severe with damaging winds. Isolated parts of north Georgia saw up to 6 inches of rain over the Memorial Day weekend. And Atlanta is one of the worst metro areas for traffic in the country. Consumer Affairs released a report this month that places the city 8th worst, behind other metros like New York, Los Angeles, and San Francisco. Atlanta drivers average almost 5 hours a week in congestion and about 31 minutes for commute times. I'm Thomas Cage.
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0: 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Whether you're looking for fresh vegetables, great food, or bait and tackle, well, I got to tell you, you are in luck, because Jerry and the folks at the Corner Market, well, yep, they pretty well got you covered. Stop in and see them today at the Corner Market and the Corner Bait and Tackle at Lakewood and Highway 515 in Mineral Bluff. And while you're in there, be sure and tell them you heard about them right here in Mountain Country. 4:33 is the time, and we're going to hear the latest from Luke Combs right after your Mountain Country weather right now.
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7: Good Tuesday afternoon, North Georgia. More scattered rain and scattered thunderstorms with flooding potential still a concern. It has been the story now today and, of course, through the past holiday weekend. Locally, heavy rain is still a possibility. Mid-70s for highs this afternoon and more scattered showers and storms into tonight. I'm Georgia meteorologist Holly Strano in the GNN Weather Center.

0: New music from Taylor Austin Dye. That one was called Darlin'. Wrapping that set up on your drive home in Mountain Country at 103.9 and 94.3 FM, as well as mountaincountryradio.com. And before that, we heard the latest from Luke Combs. That one was called Rethinking Some Things. 4:40 is your Mountain Country time, so we're going to take another trip around the tri-state with a Mountain Country community calendar brought to us courtesy of the fine folks down at the Riverwalk Shops in McKaysville. The Fannin County Board of Education will hold public budget meetings Thursday, June the 11th and Thursday, July the 9th from 5 until 5:30 p.m. at the Fannin County Staff Development Center, and that's located over at 6145 Old Highway 76 in Blue Ridge. The meetings are being held to solicit public input on the school system's budget. Support the Old Rock Jail Museum and enter for a chance to win a handmade full and queen-size quilt with matching shams. Tickets are $5 each or five for just $20, with proceeds benefiting the museum. The drawing will be held on June the 6th following the Old Rock Jail grand reopening, and you do not have to be present in person to win. Tickets are available online at townscountyhistory.org/ORJ or by calling 706-389-8376. That trip around the tri-state was brought to us courtesy of our good friends down at the Riverwalk Shops in McKaysville. We're going to take a short break, but friends, don't go anywhere because we got new music from Tyler Hubbard coming up next on your drive home here in Mountain Country.
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his boots, price on his head, ice in his veins, cold steel in his hand. Midnight rider out on the run, living by the trigger of a smoking gun.

That was Luke Bryan wrapping that setup with Drunk on You, taking us back to 2012 on your drive home in Mountain Country at 103.9 and 94.3 FM, as well as mountaincountryradio.com. For that, we heard one from Creed Fisher. That was a mountain track called The Outlaw, Jesse James. Addison Mellick before that with Whiskey After Woman, and Tyler Hubbard kicked the set off with his latest Land on WPPL-FM Blue Ridge and Blairsville. We're going to go to the top of the hour with Tucker Wetmore. Here's Brunette on your drive home in Mountain Country.

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1: Good Tuesday afternoon, North Georgia. More scattered rain and scattered thunderstorms with flooding potential still a concern. It has been the story now today and, of course, through the past holiday weekend. Locally heavy rain is still a possibility. Mid-70s for highs this afternoon and more scattered showers and storms into tonight. I'm Georgia meteorologist Holly Strano in the GNN Weather Center.
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0: 1982. 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For that, we heard the latest from Carson Bear. That one was called Too Far. Peaceful, Easy Feeling from the Eagles before that one. New music from Dawson Anderson, Like You Never Left, and Bryce Leatherwood kicked the set off with his latest, She's Wrong, She's Right. 520 on the money is your Mountain Country time, and we're going to take just a short break, but we got the latest from Walker Montgomery coming up for you next on your drive home here in Mountain Country.
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0: That was Alan Jackson wrapping up five in a row by request. 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For that, we heard new music from Tristan Robertson. That one was called Everything About You. Luke Bryan before that with his latest Fish Hunt Golf Drink. Midnight Blue before that with Omar Netzar, and Walker Montgomery kicked the set off with his latest I Don't Think I Will. 5:39 is your Mountain Country time, and we're going to take another trip around the tri-state with a Mountain Country community calendar brought to us courtesy of the Riverwalk Shops in McCaysville. The Humane Society of Blue Ridge says community support helped make a big impact in April. The organization spayed and neutered 208 animals, helped 50 pets find homes, provide 60 low-cost exams, and distributed pet food to 52 families during its monthly pet food giveaway. 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The clinic meets the second Tuesday of each month beginning at 4 p.m. at Pleasant Grove Baptist Church and stays open until its last patient is seen. Volunteers, doctors, nurse practitioners, pharmacists, and staff provide medical care, medicine, and help assessing surgery for those in need. 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That trip around the tri-state was brought to us courtesy of the Riverwalk Shops down in McCaysville. We're going to take just a short break, but we got new music from Kenny Whitmire coming up next on your drive home in Mountain Country.
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9: Good Tuesday afternoon, North Georgia. More scattered rain and scattered thunderstorms with flooding potential still a concern. It has been the story now today and, of course, through the past holiday weekend. Locally, heavy rain is still a possibility. Mid-70s for highs this afternoon and more scattered showers and storms into tonight. I'm Georgia meteorologist Holly Strano in the GNN Weather Center.

perfect country and western song. I wrote him back a letter and I told him it was not the perfect country and western song because he hadn't said anything at all about mama or trains or trucks or prison or getting drunk. Well, he sat down and wrote another verse to the song and he sent it to me, and after reading it, I realized that my friend had written the perfect country and western song.

God rest his soul. That was David Allen Coe by request from Anaya calling in from Blairsville. We appreciate you listening, Anaya. For that, we heard a mountain track from Blake Whitten. That one was called Rolling Stone. Bells, before that, with a little help from Dolly on that one. That was called Son of Jolene, and Kenny Whitmore kicked the set off with his latest One Foot in the Grave. 5:58 is your Mountain Country time, and we're going to hear the latest from Midland coming up after Ella Langley right now. 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

0: Man, what a beautiful song. That was KT Osland. That was called Money here in Mountain Country at 103.9 and 94.3 FM, as well as mountaincountryradio.com. Before that, we heard new music from Ashley Cook. That one was called High School Sweethearts. Dierks Bentley before that with What Was I Thinking? New music from Red Farron, Straight to the Chapel, and Midland kicked the set off with Shooting Memories with Tequila. 6:21 is your Mountain Country time, and we're going to take just a short break, but we have got new music from Jason Aldean coming up right after the break on your drive home here in Mountain Country.
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0: 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New music from 615 Collective before that, When No One Ever Talks. New music from Dan and Shay, that one was called Young. Thomas Rhett before that with After All the Bars Are Closed, and Jason Aldean kicked the set off with his latest Backroads of My Memory. 6:40 on the money is your Mountain Country time, so we're going to take one last trip around the tri-state with the Mountain Country Community Calendar brought to us courtesy of the Riverwalk Shops in McKaysville. First Baptist Church of Blue Ridge will host Vacation Bible School June the 1st through the 5th from 9 a.m. until 12:30 p.m. each day. VBS is open to children age 5 through middle school. To register or get more information, you can give them a call at 706-632-2763. The U.S. Forest Service is celebrating National Trails Day on Saturday, June the 6th, with a free day, fee-free day at standard amenity recreation sites across national forests and grasslands. 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That trip around the tri-state was brought to us courtesy of our good friends down at the Riverwalk Shops in McKaysville. We're going to take a short break, but y'all don't go anywhere because we got new music from Daily and Vincent coming up next on your drive home in Mountain Country.
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6: Good Tuesday afternoon, North Georgia. More scattered rain and scattered thunderstorms with flooding potential still a concern. It has been the story now today and, of course, through the past holiday weekend. Locally, heavy rain is still a possibility. Mid-70s for highs this afternoon and more scattered showers and storms into tonight. I'm Georgia meteorologist Holly Strano in the GNN Weather Center.

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Xylem before that with Don't Need a Map, and Daily Invents a kick to set off with their latest, and that one was called God's Country. 6:56 is your Mountain Country time. That's going to just about do it for my time with you today. But as always, it has been a pleasure. And Steve Nichols will be kicking this set off tomorrow morning about 6 a.m. So y'all keep it locked right here on your station playing today's best new country and your all-time favorites. We are Mountain Country. Here's Kenny Chesney, Don't Happen Twice, wrapping up your drive home.

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1: Latest from Dan and Shay, that is Say So. 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